me fall down into the river of love. 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

0: still on beat. 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
1: step back.
0: Wanna come around, try and get back.
1: Wanna come around me, take that.
0: Big girl, yeah, wanna bet back.

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Listen to the On Fire radio show and go insane. Life is nothing but beats. On Fire. On

There's two instructions I need you to follow. When I say red light, I need you to stop. When I say green light, I need you to go.

Energy of Trance, I am Astik. Before you heard Alex Barr of the Extance mix of Spark. Next, the Extance mix of Feel That Way, the Kofi Project and Camille Misek. And the Extance mix of The Energy by Kazer and Hen One. 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

listening to Energy of Trance. I am Mastique. 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The last record sent you by this, the Extended Mix of Bang On That Drums by Hardwell and Bass Jackers. 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

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When there is systemic contradiction. All that was corrupt to society. And all that was pure

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So let the music set you free. 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

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I'm up in the party. I'm glad that I got you, and it's alright. You got you a partner, and cut.